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That will bring down her anxiety 10 times faster than meditation even. Yahi baat maine apne then ex-boyfriend ko jab main date kari thi usse tab batai thi. And then he was like, yeah, sure. Aur aate jaate he would kiss my neck hoping that, you know, I will not be an anxious person. Except, mere case mein iska thoda sa vipreet ho gaya tha. Kyunki I used to get then in the mood for being naughty and all. Aur har baar to possible nahi tha na, Vasi ji. Har baar to possible nahi tha na, Babu ji. But anyway, he realized that this trick actually works. And sometimes more than just calming my anxiety, it put me in the mood for love. So, ek teer aur do nishane. How does that work? Apni bandi ke saath try karke dekho. It's my guarantee, yaar, that it will work for you. And once it does, thank you bolne ke liye, aap mujhe dhoon sakte ho Insta par ya FB par. Mera naam hai Mirchi Roshi. Naam ke spelling hai R-O-C-H-I-E. So, go ahead, darling. Do what you need to do. You can't really kiss me on the neck kyunki main aapse hoon itni dur. But while you find me on your social media, kahin mat jana jana kyunki wapas to yahi hai aana. Sunte raho Mirchi, it's hot. Rang reza, rang reza.

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0: Good evening, New Jersey. This is your favorite show, Sham Shanda Live, and I am here right back with you, Mirchi Siddhi. That's right, my friends. 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
1: 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So first of all, we have an inventory program where it tells you what your profit margins are going to be, right? You bought in at this, you're selling at that, and this is how much profit you're going to have. But then, for example, if you have a store that's next, let's say you have a store next to a school, and that store sells a lot of candy and a lot of soda, you could set your alert on your inventory to notify you when you have 50 cans of soda left over. Or you may have a store in the middle of a highway somewhere else that doesn't sell a lot of sodas, but sells like a lot of personal items or other, like hygiene items or pharmaceutical items or whatever it is. So you may want to set your alert for sodas when we hit 100 left or 20 left, because you don't sell that many sodas. So you can customize alerts so that you never run out. You do not want to have a store where somebody runs in and then they're trying to go get the soda that they like or the candy that they need and you don't have it, because that customer will not come back. It will be very difficult to get that customer back, let's say. 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
1: 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Wishing everybody an amazing, relaxing weekend.